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People who drop litter at the side of the road must think that it somehow just magically vanishes. Well, it doesn't. 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Nothing magic about that.

0: Hi, this is John Mayer for Rad. 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

0: 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All COVID-19 vaccines recommended for kids have been rigorously tested. So have a yarn to your healthcare worker about getting your kids vaccinated today. 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